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0: RP is reported to be at the bike path. 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I'll meet you.
1: Roger, we're at the bike path of INS in Southwest.
0: Roger, the RP should be coming out to you then. She 14 into 21, diabetic 1615 East 52nd. Engine 14, rescue 10 to Forest Bridge 664 East Adams. 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

0: 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RP stating the patient got up and left. We're going to call this a fault.
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Engine rescue 11 unconscious, 415, you

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0: That's correct.
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1: 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Would you like 800 attached?
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0: 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Can we have the RP meet us in the lobby for the smell of gas?
1: Light Force 37, roger. RP states, first floor level smells like gas. We'll try the callback.
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1: 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Michigan 861, RCU 68, chest pain 533, Fairfax, engine 26, traffic 2217, Normandy.

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3: unconscious 27, 56, 57, 57, 57, 57, 57, 57, 57, 57, 57, 57, 57, 57, 57, 57, 57, 57, 57, 57, 57, 57, 57, 57, 57, 57, 57, 57, 57, 57, 57, 57, 57, 57, 57, 57, 57, 57, 57, 57, 57, 57, 57, 57, 57, 57, 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57, 57, 57, 57, 57, 57, 57, 57, 57, 57, 57, 57, 57, 57, 57, 57, 57, 57, 57, 57, 57, 57, 57, 57, 57, 57,

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Rescue 857, Fall 6251, South La Brea, Crescent 60.

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0: 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Engine 59, leak natural gas, 412 South Butler.
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0: 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Rescue 61. Rescue 61, Life Force 61, difficult respirations, 505 North La Brea Avenue, across the Rosewood. Rescue 246. Rescue 246, engine 46, cardiac arrest, intersection Broadway and 51st. Rescue 52, unconscious, intersection Normandy and Franklin.
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1: 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Respond to the structure, fire 2101 West Colorado Boulevard, cross of Caspar. Channel 9 response, TAC 14, Command 10.

0: 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We don't find a black duffel bag. Do you want to try the caller back?
1: 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We have nothing further.
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1: 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Rescue 5 from

0: truck from Task Force 3, Red Street 3, intersection southbound 110 at 3rd Street. We find no jumpers. What we do have is a vehicle that appears to be in an accident, was involved in an accident. No drivers on scene. 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We're going to call this a false otherwise.
1: 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UTO jumper, disabled vehicle from a traffic accident. 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
1: 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Engine 9, rubbish fire, 600 South Alameda Street.

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1: 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Hitch at 34, we show you a route traffic accident. 2916 South Crenshaw Boulevard.
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4: 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Engine 35 with Rescue 6, Psych Edge emergency intersection of Vermont, crossing the Hollywood Freeway.
1: 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Engine 35, Rescue 6, psychiatric emergency, intersection of Vermont and the Hollywood Freeway. Rescue 804, sick person, intersection of Soto and First.

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Rescue 829 unconscious, 3515 West Wilshire Boulevard.

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Rescue 826, abdominal pain, 1925 West Adams Boulevard.

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2: 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We are at the intersection of Wilshire and Normandy. We circled the block. No patient found. Is there a callback?
0: Rescue 829 is reported to be at 3515 Wilshire at the address given.

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0: 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We're unable to locate a traffic accident. 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Edge at 26, roger. We'll try to call back. The cell site is showing on the south side of the 10 freeway on Crenshaw.
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Avenue 6, get big. Engine 12, rocker stage. Engine 56, rescue 35, traffic accident, northbound 5 freeway at Griffith Park Drive. Rescue 801, a sick person, 2743 North Lincoln Park Avenue. Engine of Rescue 57, unconscious, 8910 south of Vermont.

0: Engine Rescue 66, seizure 1970, West 48th Street. Light Force 35 injury, northbound 5 freeway.
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1: 835, were you able to make patient contact?
0: 835, yes.

835 for Park Rangers. We are on the bike path north of Los Feliz, about a half a mile between Los Feliz and the other pedestrian bridge.

0: 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You can cancel them. We just need park rangers. Additionally, have park rangers meet us on TAC 13.
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1: 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Engine rescue 64, auto pedestrian 130, West Century Boulevard.

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engine 56, CHP, confirmed the location. They stated possible vehicle on the embankment. They do not have a unit on scene and no further information if you're unable to locate. Engine 16, Rescue 47, cardiac arrest, 5021 East Alhambra Avenue.

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1: 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I'm also going to need one ALS rescue and one BLS rescue.

0: 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There are no train tracks at this intersection.
1: Engine 79, we have nothing further. This is reported by Gardena Police. They're no longer on scene.

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0: 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We're going to need LHPD for apparent natural. Let them know the body's in plain sight.
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0: 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Edge of 65, Robichaud Road, 46 East 85th Street.
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0: 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We're on scene at 48th and Gramercy. We don't find an 1860. Do you have anything further?
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1: Able to find the patient. Could you have him come out?
2: 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The patient's reported to be coming up.
3: Yeah, Metro Prevention 20. I'm at Lake and Scout. 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

0: 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Are you guys hooked up to a hydrant by chance?
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0: 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We're going to attach your life force to clear the alarm.
1: Copy. We'll be tied up
2: 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Metro Rescue 834. 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

Metro from Rescue 811. We're at the intersection of 7th and Figueroa. We found a one match in the description. 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
1: Metro Street 826, who is transporting Officer 133.

Metro 79, Southbound Harbor to the eastbound 91. We find nothing, unless you have anything further info, I suppose.

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0: 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We're code available from our last run. Coming out all of we'll take down for 809.
1: 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We're pulling up on scene. Keep us attached.
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2: 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We have a body in public view, and it was a fatality hit and run. 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

0: 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We're clear from our last run. We can take that call in place of this truck.
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0: Yes, sir. Attached time of dispatch.

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1: Control from Flight Force 37. We find no traffic accident at the intersection of LeConte and Hillgard. Do you have anything further?

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Rescue 15, sick person, 517 San Julian.

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0: 5-7, roger. 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

0: 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We've circled the block. We don't find anyone matching the description. Do you have anything further?
1: Rescue 813, Roger. If you don't find a patient there, we have nothing further. You know, rescue 6-2 stroke, 3535 South Sepulveda.
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We're showing all the 43s and quarters. Would you like us to continue through to our call?

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0: 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Wilson and 14th.
1: 17, Roger, we'll let him know. Rescue 264 Caesar, 451
2: 820. Metro 829, we're at 916. Ken Moore, we don't find anyone. Do you have anyone?
1: If you don't find anything, we have nothing further.

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1: This is a party.
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That's my 21 engine, 46 EMS 1, Battalion 13, Battalion 1. 5522 South San Pedro, close to 56. 10-9 response.

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0: 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Clear that incident.
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0: 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All of 80s will handle. You can't call additional resources.
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0: 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Rescue 13, engine 11, diabetic problem, 1025 South Hill. Engine 14, traffic accident, intersection of Naomi and 20th.

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You can have TAC-20 back.

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1: Patch rescue camera coming to Bailey and cancel rescue 11. 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
2: 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We've contacted the RP. RP is no longer on scene. We find no waivers, no patient. We'll call this a fault.
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0: 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Patients refusing care.
1: Roger, EMS 1, discontinue. Rescue 48 injury, 1435, run it. Engine 35, rescue 6, cardiac arrest, jurisdiction of Santa Monica, Vermont.
0: Metro Engine 9, you can also cancel Rescue 4.
1: Roger, Rescue 4, is continued.
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1: 13, I know. Press around.

0: 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Can you check the callback in town? We're coming open up the complex. There's no lockbox for us to enter into the complex.
1: Yeah, Metro from San Pedro, I see.
2: Engine 3, Roger. Step on.
1: All companies are going to be making themselves available. Task Force 33 will be on scene for an overhaul approximately 30 minutes. You can have a tack back.
3: Tack 13, Roger. Take a tack back. 33 will handle 30 minute overhaul.
1: Yeah, Metro from Italian 13. We also have a corrected address of 5520 5520 San Pedro.

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expired intersection of Alexandria Avenue and Wilshire.

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0: 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We're outside the reported address. 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
1: Suzerain, Roger. Glad that you make me.

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Roger, route. 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

0: Light Force 35. 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
1: Mr. Light Force 35, no. Still working on it.
0: Roger.
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0: 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Can you give us DOT for traffic control? We have one overturned vehicle blocking both lanes of the westbound traffic.
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0: 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Going to make contact OAPD on scene and with the ORP, and I'll give you updated size up when we get some information.
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0: 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We don't have any alarms going off here. We can further from our point.
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1: Italian 6, we're on scene here at 1 Point Furman. We do have a confirmed patient who jumped off Point Furman. We're trying to determine viability of the patient. Will be known as Point Furman IC. We're going to handle with the companies we have attached to the incident. Staging is going to be on Paseo Del Mar, just outside Sunken City. We're co-located with LAPD. The command post is going to be at Sunken City.
0: Point Furman, I see you, Roger.
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0: 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Can you have the reported party come to the gate?
1: Hey, 857, we'll try to call back. Let us know if you make entry.

0: 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We find nothing. Do you have anything further?
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0: 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Attach an LAPD unit to the Korean Bell. That's going to be our LZ for our hoist rescue.
1: 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LAPD to the Korean Bell.

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0: 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Can you update LAPD? This is a drunk driver on the train track.
1: 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Rescue 809, we have nothing further.
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1: 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Transporting.

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2: 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We'll get you a better location. 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

0: Detroit 29, rep 4158, Pico Crenshaw. Do you have anything on it further?
1: Rescue 829, reported being a Waymo car. 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

0: 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Did you have PA, PD meet us at this building?
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1: 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Engine Rescue 37 overdose, UCLA building 68 Alpha.

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0: Metro from Point Forman ICI.
1: Yeah, you traffic accident southbound 110 crossing.
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0: 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Be advised, CHP, that we have a second car at the intersection of Southbound 5 Freeway and Indiana. Patient is GOA. We're sending out flares. Needs a tow. Broken axle.
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1: 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Engine Rescue 57, breathing difficulty, 7246 South Normandy.
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0: 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We're still on a route. Roger, you were initially canceled, but now you're being re-requested.
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1: 36, yes, I have a dispatcher notified.

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0: 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Try the callback.
1: Dispatcher, Roger, try the callback, standby. 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

Veterans report to Council Rescue 55, attachment 800. 55, you can cancel.

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0: 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We're going to be unable to shut this off. 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Business owners are aware. 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
1: Engine 3, roger. Engine 2 in route traffic accident, eastbound 10 in Soto. Engine Rescue 15, cardiac arrest intersection of 25th Street, Hoover.

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All we have is the best access 101 south transition of the 10. Engine Rescue 15. RP states on the corner of Hoover and Adams, a blue and white 10. Engine 94, Rescue 34, seizure 4049, South Arborne.

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0: Rescue 101, abdominal pain, 1122 West 27th Street, cross the Leland. 67, roger. Engine 67 is going to be on a county beach, or state beach. Line 433, rubbish fire, intersection, Crocker and Slauson.
1: 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Yes, it is on the beach.

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We have bells ringing. We're unable to get into the business. There's no sign of any visible hazards. You might notify the alarm company. They're going to have to come out.

0: 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We'll contact the alarm company, see if they can find the responsible party to come out.
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0: 61, correction. 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
2: Metro from engine 61, you got another run at the location I'm at now. Go ahead and give it to us.
1: Engine 61, yes. It's going to be in the activity room. We'll show you on scene. Incident 621. We'll cancel the light force. We have Rescue 52 responding as well.
2: Yeah, copy.
1: Light force 61, you may discontinue.
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0: 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Can you let DWP know the pole number is 83645, and it's a static situation as of now.
1: 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Pole number 83645, situation is static.

0: 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Rescue 846, choking 1101 West 45th Street.
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0: 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Rescue 866, abdominal pain, 6429 South 10th Avenue, Crescent Hyde Park. 247, injury 4929 East Linfield Street.
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0: Victor, 329. Are we clear, center?
1: Metro from Rescue 36. Can you resend the new run? 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It's to return to your same incident. Incident 567, we reattached you. We cleared that run, cleared the EPC on it, so I need a current dispatch. Rescue 36, we'll make a new incident. Thank you.

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Rescue 58 unconscious, version 1080 South Los Angeles. Rescue 829, LAPD has a unit assigned with no ETA. Rescue 811 injury, 458 South Figueroa.

and Metro Engine 29. We're at the intersection Wilshire and Normandy at the Purple Line. Can you confirm with LAPD, are they at this location or the Wilshire Western?

0: 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We have it at Wilshire Western street level.
1: Copy. We'll report there.
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0: 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The RP states the updated location is 404 South Figueroa. The cell site's coming from the west end. The caller seems confused.
1: Measure 811, Roger. So they're not in the Westin Hotel?
0: The cell site's coming from the west end, and he's staying closer to the flower side of the building. But he gave an updated location of 404 South Figueroa.
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AP 65. AP 65 en route, abdominal pain, 10336 South Firth Boulevard. Cross 104th Street. Rescue 850, traffic accident intersection. Engine 5 person down, LAX Bradley Terminal. AP 65.

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0: 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Person down, LAX Bradley Terminal. Reported to be departure level in a blue Toyota. Rescue 813, injury 1540 South St. Andrews Place. Rescue 36, unconscious person 1039, West Elborn.
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Petra Flight Force 3 confirming we're canceled. Air Force 3, yes. Engine 3, Rescue 20, seizure 1920 West 3rd. Engine 12, Assault, intersection North Avenue 50 and Lynn. Engine 26, Hemorrhage 1939 West Washington. Metro from Life Force 3, show us in place of Engine 3 on that medical run on 3rd. Life Force 3, roger, you're attached. Life Force 3. 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

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Roger, you're attached.

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0: 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So this isn't an exact address you just sent to the cell site?
1: Engine 55, yes. This is an Apple Watch fall detection. We have to send to the GPS. If you have nothing further, if you can't find, we have nothing further.
0: Roger, false.
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1: 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Rescue 47, chest pain, 4668 South Huntington Drive. Rescue 857 unconscious, 820 West 76th Street.
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0: 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The code's not working. Door won't open.
1: Metro from 47. Can you dispatch LAPD? We'd like to make a report for this and then notify them that we're going to be transporting to hospital 133.
2: Hey, Ted. Roger. Reason for the report.

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2: 810, roger. Was LAFD involved?
0: No, Metro LAFD is not involved. It was a patient.
2: 810, roger. 810, rescue 6-4. 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
1: 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Engine 13 Rescue 26 shooting, intersection Catalina, Crescent of Venice. Rescue 26 assault, 1911 South 4th Avenue. EP4 to the entry, 566 South San Pedro.

0: 6. You're also getting Rescue 11, Rescue 10, EMS 11, Battalion 11 to the shooting intersection Catalina and Venice.
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0: Veterans 2. Agent 13, yes. Did you also copy? There was three people shot with two unresponsive. Agent 13, you're getting TAC 14.
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0: 13, Roger.
1: Battalion 11, Roger. 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

0: 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Can you just clear the incident? I'll give you a better size up in a second.
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0: about his shooting intersection Catalina and Venice. 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
0: 846 from quarters.
1: Metro Pension 21, you can have him respond to Jefferson and Hoover.
0: 21. Units responded to the shooting, Catalina and Venice. LAPD has cleared the scene. It's clear to enter.
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0: Metro, engine 13 just being the size up. We got three patients. Two are under the age of 10 years old. Have all companies stage a block out off Venice and Catalina.
1: Roger. He just responded to the shooting, intersection Catalina, Venice. Engine 13 on team reports three patients, 210 years old, stage a block out, Venice and Catalina.

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1: Metro, 10-11 is on scene at 1600 South Dakota Avenue. We have 3 patients. We'll be known as Kelly and I see. Attached 2 more paramedic rescues to our incident.
0: Roger. 2 patients, Catalina IC. 95, stand by.

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1: Metro from Light Force 85 is confirming LAPD is attached. Suspicious.
0: 85, yes.

0: 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It's 47 Rescue QL unconscious, 4523 East Esmeralda.
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2: Metro, Cali and ISD, you can cancel EMS 1.
0: EMS 1, you're canceled. Engine 47, rescue 2 unconscious. 4523, East Esmeralda.
3: Life Force 2, wires down. Chavez and
2: 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Metro, Cali and ISD, additionally, you can cancel EMS 5 as well.
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0: Life Force 2, notified EWP and street services that we got a light standard down with exposed wires at the intersection of Chavez State right before we get on the street.
1: Metro from Catalina IC, all patients have been transported.
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2: Metro from Metro 862, this is LAPD matter only.
0: 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Rescue 21, did you want EMS 13 specifically or an EMS supervisor added? Engine Rescue 4, seizure 227, North Spring.
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0: 28, Diabetic Problem, 735 West 27th Street. Hit by traffic, intersection 79th, crosses Sepulveda.
1: Central from Russia 95, Demetrius Hospital, 141.
2: Russian 17, rubbish fire, 1874, 22nd Street.

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1: 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NDC not taking.
0: 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Engine 59, traffic, intersection Texas and Barrington.

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Take 14, Roger.

0: 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You show us quarters.
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1: 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Other unit with the still alarm, can you repeat?
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0: 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Let me find out if you get any further.
1: Rescue 66, there's a report of being at Fawson and 10th.
0: Correction, we also circled the block. We went down up 10th, Fawson, and we also went down 15th, 35, nothing.
1: Roger, we'll check with the callback. 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

0: 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Engine Rescue 27, unconscious, 1540 North Vine Street. Engine 41, person down, 6817 West Mountain Avenue.
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0: Yeah, Metro from Life Force 38. We do have one victim here. With an explosion. Going to need LAPD assigned to this incident. Also notify arson.
1: Life Force 38, Roger. LAPD was attached. Time of dispatch. We'll attach A Unit 1.
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0: 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If you're still unable to locate, we have nothing further. Are there any address to Metro RP?
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0: 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Rescue 21, transporting at 330, NBC not taken.
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We don't find anybody matching the description. Unless you have anything further, we'll call the vote.

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traffic northbound 101 at Goinga. Engine rescue 1, test bay 1442, North Main. Rescue 829, rescue 52. Rescue 829, rescue 52, both on the radio, chest pain, 415, Oxford.

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0: Yes, this is going to be a PD matter for a possible report of a missing person.
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382 chest pain, Oxford crossing Melrose. 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